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2: Hey.
4: What's
2: he doing? I'm recording with Lauren. What are you doing?
4: Oh, calling you to ask you. You need to reach out to Billy and tell him I'm so sorry to hear about Dolly.
2: Okay. I will personally reach out to Billy Ray Cyrus and tell him, Mom, it's funny because I'm actually recording this right now, and so I will send him this recording.
4: Oh, are you?
2: Yeah. Okay. All right.
4: I'm sorry.
2: All right. I love you.
5: Okay. I love that when breaking news happens, our parents always think that we know exactly what's going on and who to get in contact with, and that we're personal friends with all the friends and family. What is that?
2: I'm going to text Billy Ray Cyrus right now with Miley on the same thing and just be like, guys, my mom says she's so sorry. It's really kind of cute and silly at the same time.

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0: 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It is the most gorgeous venue you've ever been. You're like in a valley. Like, you're literally just sitting in between all these mountains, and then there's not a bad seat in the house.
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3: Heartland weather. Here we go. Cloudy with scattered rain showers tonight. You'll likely notice a south wind gusting near 25 as low temperatures settle in the mid-50s. A couple rain showers will linger into Wednesday morning, otherwise turning mostly cloudy. Still kind of warm with highs back in the low 70s. Mostly cloudy Thursday, noticeably cooler with highs in the mid-60s. And then plenty of sunshine Friday with highs near 63. For WeatherWatch 12, I'm Chief Meteorologist Jeff Weller on Mix 96.
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0: This is Pop Crush.
1: Oh my God. 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I moved into a new apartment and there's this lemon tree that's outside and it's just throwing lemons down. Like, oh my God. I've never seen more lemons bloom from this thing. Lauren, you're gardening, right? 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

0: 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Lemon meringue pies? 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
0: No. Go pick up that lemon and give it a squeeze. 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
1: Maybe I'll squeeze it in my eye. 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
1: 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It is the most gorgeous venue you've ever been to. You're like in a valley. Like, you're literally just sitting in between all these mountains, and then there's not a bad seat in the house.
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1: Lauren Snap Pop Crush Nights here with Donnie Meacham. And I always like to be able to shout out my friends. Ooh. And I've got a friend who earlier this year, she decided that she wanted to get into the dahlia business, which is like a big flower and it blooms. Yes. And it's absolutely gorgeous.
2: Like the black guy.
1: There's a lot of work that goes into dahlias, but she just won her local dahlia competition. So it's like, I guess, a regional thing there.
2: Yeah.
1: And she just took first place for these beautiful flowers. And I'm going to be honest, there's a purple dahlia that like I'm obsessed with now. And I didn't even know it existed.
2: Amazing.
1: So I didn't think I was a flower person, but now I'm really getting into it. I'm basically a botanist. What's your favorite flower?
2: Cauliflower?
1: Okay.
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10: Here we go. Cloudy with scattered rain showers tonight. You'll likely notice a south wind gusting near 25 as low temperatures settle in the mid-50s. A couple rain showers will linger into Wednesday morning, otherwise turning mostly cloudy. Still kind of warm with highs back in the low 70s. Mostly cloudy Thursday, noticeably cooler with highs in the mid-60s. And then plenty of sunshine Friday with highs near 63. For WeatherWatch 12, I'm Chief Meteorologist Jeff Weller on Mix 96.
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1: Do you ever say something and you're like, oh, I cannot believe I just said that out loud? 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

0: This is your all-access pass to the biggest hits and hottest celebrities. 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Pop Crush Nights.
1: Oh, Lorna, I just got a text.
2: Of course you did.
1: Yeah, guess who it's from?
2: I'm assuming it's probably some boy.
1: T-Mobile, unless the guy who works there at T-Mobile. And guess what they're saying? Pay your bill or we're going to shut it off. Did you do that? I wait until T-Mobile texts me every single month and says, your phone's about to be disconnected, pay your bill, and then I go and pay it.
2: No, I don't do that. No, are you kidding me? I'm like the queen of responsibility. I like to get it just all done in one fail swoosh.
1: What? I like the stress of it all. I like to go, ooh, is this call going to go through? Guess we'll all find out together.
2: Oh, okay. Let us know. Are you living on the edge when it comes to your bills? Or do you like to pay them early and just get it out of the way so you don't have to think about it? Slide into the DMs. Let's get rolling.
1: What are you, responsible? Ugh.

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1: 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You're like in a valley. Like, you're literally just sitting in between all these mountains, and then there's not a bad seat in the house.
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12: Heartland Weather. Here we go. Cloudy with scattered rain showers tonight. You'll likely notice a south wind gusting near 25 as low temperatures settle in the mid-50s. A couple rain showers will linger into Wednesday morning, otherwise turning mostly cloudy. Still kind of warm with highs back in the low 70s. Mostly cloudy Thursday, noticeably cooler with highs in the mid-60s. And then plenty of sunshine Friday with highs near 63. For WeatherWatch 12, I'm Chief Meteorologist Jeff Weller on Mix 96.
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1: Okay, we spend a lot of time with each other, and there's a lot of times that we end up matching. So, like, we'll be wearing, like, very similar outfits, which may be weird. But I just spotted you have a gorgeous orchid.
2: Gorgeous.
1: And you've kept it alive, so you're no longer a serial killer. I'm proud of you, first off. I also have an orchid that matches your orchid. Are we plant friends?
2: Orchid twins.
1: Now? We're orchid twins.
2: It's very funny because my friend gave it to me as a housewarming gift, and he goes, I was really worried about giving it to you. I was worried you wouldn't water it. I was like, fair. Very, very fair. So now I've been on a mission to keep this thing alive.
1: I just love that your entire brand is dry, your skin, your humor, and also your friendships.
2: Everything.

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0: 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It is the most gorgeous venue you've ever been to. You're like in a valley. Like, you're literally just sitting in between all these mountains, and then there's not a bad seat in the house.
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1: We were just talking about Donnie Meacham's brand new orchid. Oh, it's just been living and thriving in his house. He hasn't killed it yet. Beautiful, beautiful orchid. He's going to post it on social media. Donnie, what's your social handle?
2: At Donnie Said It.
1: Yeah, you guys have to go look at this.
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6: Heartland weather. Here we go. Cloudy with scattered rain showers tonight. You'll likely notice a south wind gusting near 25 as low temperatures settle in the mid-50s. A couple rain showers will linger into Wednesday morning, otherwise turning mostly cloudy. Still kind of warm with highs back in the low 70s. Mostly cloudy Thursday, noticeably cooler with highs in the mid-60s. And then plenty of sunshine Friday with highs near 63. For WeatherWatch 12, I'm Chief Meteorologist Jeff Weller on Mix 96.
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1: Cutting people off in traffic is one thing, but like, do you cut lines at the grocery store?
2: No. So this is, people out there might be shocked, but when it comes to waiting in lines, I'm one of the most patient people in the world. If you look like you're in a hurry or we just both walked up, I will wait forever. I don't care. I don't get upset. I will just wait. I don't mind waiting.

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2: If you had to have a celebrity group text, who would be in the group text?
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2: 100%.
3: Kelly Clarkson, because she'd be the friend who would actually never really respond, even though she's read all of it, but she's just too busy to respond, which I love. Ooh, and then last but not least, like Bunny XO, because she's nuts.
2: Oh, 1,000%. Can I just join your group text? Can we bring Teddy yeah, Swims into it?
3: I love that.

0: night.
1: It's time for a little wellness check. Lauren Snap, Donnie Meacham. Take a nice deep breath with me. We're going to take it in and we're going to let it go. A lot of people are running on empty right now. They usually are running on empty 4 days a week. And I just want to say, I get it. Sometimes I'm low on energy. And also, that's why I probably drink my weight in caffeine.
2: Yeah. No, I feel you. It's like I run on low probably 4 days a week too, but I'm like, I'm like chugging Red Bull.
1: Yeah.
2: So it's like I'm running on just pure adrenaline.
1: What beverage goblins are we? We are like,
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0: Here we go. Cloudy with scattered rain showers tonight. You'll likely notice a south wind gusting near 25 as low temperatures settle in the mid-50s. A couple rain showers will linger into Wednesday morning, otherwise turning mostly cloudy. Still kind of warm with highs back in the low 70s. Mostly cloudy Thursday, noticeably cooler with highs in the mid-60s. And then plenty of sunshine Friday with highs near 63. For WeatherWatch 12, I'm Chief Meteorologist Jeff Weller on Mix 96.
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2: Do you have a favorite burger? Like, you go like, this is, oh, I go to this place because this place has my burger.
3: Okay, so I don't know if you have these in LA. There's a place here called Backyard Burger.
2: No.
3: There's only one location, but it is a chain. It's like a southern chain. I don't know what it is. I don't know if they infuse it with like extra juice, but Donnie, it is the best daggone burger I've ever had in my life. And it's like drive-through quality. So take that for what you will. I have a trash palate. It's so good though.
2: We don't even have backyards here in LA. More or less a backyard burger, sweetie. 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You know, my favorite burger ever is like from high school in the school cafeteria, that like soybean burger they used to give you every Friday. It was like burger day. My favorite burger, but Japan. 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

0: restaurant's just way ahead of us. 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And you could do like your mayonnaise and your ketchup and your blouse and this and that on it. 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
0: Oh, starving.

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1: We were just talking about Japan's hamburger vending machine. Brilliant idea. And I was like, how do I get this vending machine and get it somewhere and make money off of it? And then it reminded me when I was a kid. So my uncle, he used to work for Coca-Cola, and he retired from Coca-Cola. He was there for, golly, 40 years or whatever at the bottling plant in Shreveport. And so he used to have Coca-Cola vending machines everywhere. And I remember we would go and we would just get out all the coins and the dollar. Vending machines made money.
2: Oh yeah, but nobody has money. Any cash anymore. So everybody has to swipe a card at your burger vending machine, yeah. Right?
1: Of course. But money, that's real. I think people underestimate the power of a vending machine.
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5: Heartland weather. Here we go. Cloudy with scattered rain showers tonight. You'll likely notice a south wind gusting near 25 as low temperatures settle in the mid-50s. A couple rain showers will linger into Wednesday morning, otherwise turning mostly cloudy. Still kind of warm with highs back in the low 70s. Mostly cloudy Thursday, noticeably cooler with highs in the mid-60s. And then plenty of sunshine Friday with highs near 63. For WeatherWatch 12, I'm Chief Meteorologist Jeff Weller on Mix 96.
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1: Now my mom's calling me.
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1: Hey.
3: What's your name?
1: I'm recording with Lauren. What are you doing?
3: Calling you to ask you. You need to reach out to Billy and tell him I'm so sorry to hear about Dolly.
1: Okay. I will personally reach out to Billy Ray Cyrus and tell him mom is it's funny because I'm actually recording this right now, and so I will send him this recording.
3: Oh, are you?
1: Yeah. Okay. All right.
3: I'm sorry.
1: All right. I love you.
4: Okay. I love that when breaking news happens, our parents always think that we know exactly what's going on and who to get in contact with, and that we're like personal friends with all the friends and family. What is that?
1: I'm going to text Billy Ray Cyrus right now with Miley on the same thing and just be like, guys, my mom says she is so sorry. It's really kind of cute and silly at the same time.

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0: 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It is the most gorgeous venue you've ever been. 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Like you're literally just sitting in between all these mountains, and then there's not a bad seat in the house.
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6: Heartland weather. Here we go. Cloudy with scattered rain showers tonight. You'll likely notice a south wind gusting near 25 as low temperatures settle in the mid-50s. A couple rain showers will linger into Wednesday morning, otherwise turning mostly cloudy. Still kind of warm with highs back in the low 70s. Mostly cloudy Thursday, noticeably cooler with highs in the mid-60s. And then plenty of sunshine Friday with highs near 63. For WeatherWatch 12, I'm Chief Meteorologist Jeff Weller on Mix 96.
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1: Oh my God. 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I moved into a new apartment and there's this lemon tree that's outside. And it's just throwing lemons down. Like, oh my God, I have never seen more lemons bloom from this thing. Lauren, you're gardening, right? Isn't that what you've been gardening?
2: Okay, I have been, but nothing really bloomed at my house. Like, I'm not a good gardener. I just tried really hard to get some zucchinis this summer. It didn't work out very well. You have lemons? Are you making lemonade? Lemon meringue pies? What kind of lemon options you got over there other than a sour attitude sometimes?
1: I'm mostly just walking by and going, hey girl. That's it. That's all I
2: get you a lemon squeezy, baby.
1: I have this thing. Once it drops, it's like the bugs on the ground, right? What is bugs inside?
2: No. Go pick up that lemon and give it a squeeze. Use that as a metaphor for your life. Try it out.
1: Maybe I'll squeeze it in my eye. I'll feel something.

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1: 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It is the most gorgeous venue you've ever been to. You're like in a valley. Like, you're literally just sitting in between all these mountains, and then there's not a bad seat in the house.
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1: Lauren Snap Pop Crush Nights here with Donnie Meacham. And I always like to be able to shout out my friends. Ooh. And I've got a friend who earlier this year, she decided that she wanted to get into the dahlia business, which is like a big flower and it blooms. Yes. And it's absolutely gorgeous.
2: Like the black dahlia. There's
1: a lot of work that goes into dahlias, but she just won her local dahlia competition. So it's like, I guess, a regional thing there.
2: Yes.
1: And she just took first place for these beautiful flowers. And I'm going to be honest, there's a purple dahlia that like I'm obsessed with now and I didn't even know it existed.
2: Amazing.
1: So I didn't think I was a flower person, but now I'm really getting into it. I'm basically a botanist. What's your favorite flower?
2: Cauliflower?
1: Okay.
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10: Heartland weather. Here we go. Cloudy with scattered rain showers tonight. You'll likely notice a south wind gusting near 25 as low temperatures settle in the mid-50s. A couple rain showers will linger into Wednesday morning, otherwise turning mostly cloudy. Still kind of warm with highs back in the low 70s. Mostly cloudy Thursday, noticeably cooler with highs in the mid-60s. And then plenty of sunshine Friday with highs near 63. For WeatherWatch 12, I'm Chief Meteorologist Jeff Weller on Mix 96.
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1: Do you ever say something and you're like, oh, I cannot believe I just said that out loud? 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
1: Oh, Lorna, I just got a text.
2: Of course you did.
1: Yeah, guess who it's from.
2: I'm assuming it's probably some boy.
1: T-Mobile, unless the guy who works there at T-Mobile. And guess what they're saying? Pay your bill or we're going to shut it off. Do you do that? I wait until T-Mobile texts me every single month and says, your phone's about to be disconnected, pay your bill, and then I go and pay it.
2: No, I don't do that. No, are you kidding me? I'm like the queen of responsibility. I like to get it just all done in one fail swoosh.
1: What? I like the stress of it all. I like to go, ooh, is this call going to go through? Guess we'll all find out together.
2: Oh, okay. Let us know. Are you living on the edge when it comes to your bills? Or do you like to pay them early and just get it out of the way so you don't have to think about it? Slide into the DMs. Let's get rolling.
1: What are you, responsible? Ugh, as if.

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1: 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You're like in a valley. Like, you're literally just sitting in between.

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2: Heartland Weather. Here we go. Cloudy with scattered rain showers tonight. You'll likely notice a south wind gusting near 25 as low temperatures settle in the mid-50s. A couple rain showers will linger into Wednesday morning, otherwise turning mostly cloudy. Still kind of warm with highs back in the low 70s. Mostly cloudy Thursday, noticeably cooler with highs in the mid-60s. And then plenty of sunshine Friday with highs near 63. For WeatherWatch 12, I'm Chief Meteorologist Jeff Weller on Mix 96.
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1: Okay, we spend a lot of time with each other, and there's a lot of times that we end up matching. So, like, we'll be wearing, like, very similar outfits, which may be weird. But I just spotted you have a gorgeous orchid. And you've kept it alive, so you're no longer a serial killer. I'm proud of you, first off. I also have an orchid that matches your orchid. Are we plant friends
2: Orchid twins.
1: Now? We're orchid twins.
2: It's very funny because my friend gave it to me as a housewarming gift, and he goes, I was really worried about giving it to you. I was worried you wouldn't water it. I was like, fair. Very, very fair. So now I've been on a mission to keep this thing alive.
1: I just love that your entire brand is dry. Your skin, your humor, and also your friendships.
2: Everything.

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1: 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Like, you're literally just sitting in between all these mountains, and then there's not a bad seat in the house.
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1: We were just talking about Donnie Meacham's brand new orchid.
2: Beautiful.
1: It's just been living and thriving in his house. He hasn't killed it yet. Beautiful, beautiful orchid. He's going to post it on social media. Donnie, what's your social handle?
2: At Donnie Said It.
1: Yeah, you guys have to go look at
3: lover.
1: 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So we need your help tonight. Please slide into the DMs. Let us know, what should Donnie name his orchid?
2: 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What's in a name?
1: I thought it was a boy. 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
14: Heartland weather. Here we go. Cloudy with scattered rain showers tonight. You'll likely notice a south wind gusting near 25 as low temperatures settle in the mid-50s. A couple rain showers will linger into Wednesday morning, otherwise turning mostly cloudy. Still kind of warm with highs back in the low 70s. Mostly cloudy Thursday, noticeably cooler with highs in the mid-60s. And then plenty of sunshine Friday with highs near 63. For WeatherWatch 12, I'm Chief Meteorologist Jeff Weller on Mix 96.
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0: Cutting people off in traffic is one thing, but like, do you cut lines at the grocery store?
1: No. So this is, people out there might be shocked, but when it comes to waiting in lines, I'm one of the most patient people in the world. If you look like you're in a hurry or we just both walked up, I will wait forever. 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I don't get upset. I will just wait. 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
1: 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I really wish they would let me try some.
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11: Heartland weather. Here we go. Cloudy with scattered rain showers tonight. You'll likely notice a south wind gusting near 25 as low temperatures settle in the mid-50s. A couple rain showers will linger into Wednesday morning, otherwise turning mostly cloudy. Still kind of warm with highs back in the low 70s. Mostly cloudy Thursday, noticeably cooler with highs in the mid-60s. And then plenty of sunshine Friday with highs near 63. For WeatherWatch 12, I'm Chief Meteorologist Jeff Weller on Mix 96.
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0: Taylor Allison Swift, Patient Zero, the video with Dakota Johnson and Colin Farrell can be seen all over the internet. And Taylor won so many VMAs, the most VMAs of any other VMA winner in the history of the VMAs. So there.
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3: Heartland weather. Here we go. Cloudy with scattered rain showers tonight. You'll likely notice a south wind gusting near 25 as low temperatures settle in the mid-50s. A couple rain showers will linger into Wednesday morning, otherwise turning mostly cloudy. Still kind of warm with highs back in the low 70s. Mostly cloudy Thursday, noticeably cooler with highs in the mid-60s. And then plenty of sunshine Friday with highs near 63. For WeatherWatch 12, I'm Chief Meteorologist Jeff Weller on Mix 96.
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3: Here we go. Cloudy with scattered rain showers tonight. You'll likely notice a south wind gusting near 25 as low temperatures settle in the mid-50s. A couple rain showers will linger into Wednesday morning, otherwise turning mostly cloudy. Still kind of warm with highs back in the low 70s. Mostly cloudy Thursday, noticeably cooler with highs in the mid-60s. And then plenty of sunshine Friday with highs near 63. For WeatherWatch 12, I'm Chief Meteorologist Jeff Weller on Mix 96.
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0: Stella, Lefty, Boston. 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
6: Heartland weather. Here we go. Cloudy with scattered rain showers tonight. You'll likely notice a south wind gusting near 25 as low temperatures settle in the mid-50s. A couple rain showers will linger into Wednesday morning, otherwise turning mostly cloudy. Still kind of warm with highs back in the low 70s. Mostly cloudy Thursday, noticeably cooler with highs in the mid-60s. And then plenty of sunshine Friday with highs near 63. For WeatherWatch 12, I'm Chief Meteorologist Jeff Weller on Mix 96.
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9: Heartland weather. Here we go. Cloudy with scattered rain showers tonight. You'll likely notice a south wind gusting near 25 as low temperatures settle in the mid-50s. A couple rain showers will linger into Wednesday morning, otherwise turning mostly cloudy. Still kind of warm with highs back in the low 70s. Mostly cloudy Thursday, noticeably cooler with highs in the mid-60s. And then plenty of sunshine Friday with highs near 63. For WeatherWatch 12, I'm Chief Meteorologist Jeff Weller on Mix 96.
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7: Heartland weather. Here we go. Cloudy with scattered rain showers tonight. You'll likely notice a south wind gusting near 25 as low temperatures settle in the mid-50s. A couple rain showers will linger into Wednesday morning, otherwise turning mostly cloudy. Still kind of warm with highs back in the low 70s. Mostly cloudy Thursday.

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1: Heartland weather. Here we go. Cloudy with scattered rain showers tonight. You'll likely notice a south wind gusting near 25 as low temperatures settle in the mid-50s. A couple rain showers will linger into Wednesday morning, otherwise turning mostly cloudy. Still kind of warm with highs back in the low 70s. Mostly cloudy Thursday, noticeably cooler with highs in the mid-60s. And then plenty of sunshine Friday with highs near 63. For WeatherWatch 12, I'm Chief Meteorologist Jeff Weller on Mix 96.
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0: 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I'm Googling symptoms I don't even have. 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
2: Heartland weather. Here we go. Cloudy with scattered rain showers tonight. You'll likely notice a south wind gusting near 25 as low temperatures settle in the mid-50s. A couple rain showers will linger into Wednesday morning, otherwise turning mostly cloudy. Still kind of warm with highs back in the low 70s. Mostly cloudy Thursday, noticeably cooler with highs in the mid-60s. And then plenty of sunshine Friday with highs near 63. For WeatherWatch 12, I'm Chief Meteorologist Jeff Weller on Mix 96.
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10: Heartland weather. Here we go. Cloudy with scattered rain showers tonight. You'll likely notice a south wind gusting near 25 as low temperatures settle in the mid-50s. A couple rain showers will linger into Wednesday morning, otherwise turning mostly cloudy. Still kind of warm with highs back in the low 70s. Mostly cloudy Thursday, noticeably cooler with highs in the mid-60s. And then plenty of sunshine Friday with highs near 63. For WeatherWatch 12, I'm Chief Meteorologist Jeff Weller on Mix 96.
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7: Heartland weather. Here we go. Cloudy with scattered rain showers tonight. You'll likely notice a south wind gusting near 25 as low temperatures settle in the mid-50s. A couple rain showers will linger into Wednesday morning, otherwise turning mostly cloudy. Still kind of warm with highs back in the low 70s. Mostly cloudy Thursday, noticeably cooler with highs in the mid-60s. And then plenty of sunshine Friday with highs near 63. For WeatherWatch 12, I'm Chief Meteorologist Jeff Weller on Mix 96.
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1: Greetings, loved ones. Let's take a journey.

0: Malcolm Todd, earrings, and Maroon 5 Christina Aguilera. Got the moves like Jagger. I got the moves like nobody. And Jagger, for being the age he is, isn't he nearly 80?
1: Is that right?
0: Yeah, he's doing pretty well, actually. Still out there doing his thing. Somber in just a bit. Tame Impala, sixpence, none the richer, all on the way. The very last day of September. October is tomorrow. Can you believe that? The year is flying by. So hang on, we've got Somber next.
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14: Heartland weather. Here we go. Cloudy with scattered rain showers tonight. You'll likely notice a south wind gusting near 25 as low temperatures settle in the mid-50s. A couple rain showers will linger into Wednesday morning, otherwise turning mostly cloudy. Still kind of warm with highs back in the low 70s. Mostly cloudy Thursday, noticeably cooler with highs in the mid-60s. And then plenty of sunshine Friday with highs near 63. For WeatherWatch 12, I'm Chief Meteorologist Jeff Weller on Mix 96.
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There's Joe in the beginning and Elton and Dua. Song is called Cold Heart. New research in from researchers in Australia. They say if you want a good night's sleep, don't drink coffee within 9 hours of going to bed. I'm afraid I do that sometimes. I don't know if that's really made me suffer. I know last night I didn't sleep that well, but I never have coffee normally.

0: Probably past 3 or 4 in the afternoon, typically, unless it's just a very strange day. So maybe something to try if you've been having trouble sleeping. Maybe, I know there's somebody that's close to our family. She drinks coffee like after dinner, like it's right before she goes to bed, says she has no problem going to sleep. I can't believe that, but that's what she says.
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7: Heartland weather. Here we go. Cloudy with scattered rain showers tonight. You'll likely notice a south wind gusting near 25 as low temperatures settle in the mid-50s. A couple rain showers will linger into Wednesday morning, otherwise turning mostly cloudy. Still kind of warm with highs back in the low 70s. Mostly cloudy Thursday, noticeably cooler with highs in the mid-60s. And then plenty of sunshine Friday with highs near 63. For WeatherWatch 12, I'm Chief Meteorologist Jeff Weller on Mix 96.
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0: Thank you, anonymous listener. You are the one who texted into us without identifying yourself, and that's, you know, what sometimes people do. But we would appreciate it if you just let us know who you are if you've texted in for the first time to the number, which is 888-922-7234. So anyway, Ashley and Brad, if you sign up for USPS Informed Delivery, you will receive a daily email with photographs of the mail that will be delivered to you that day. You can then decide whether or not you want to go to the mailbox.
1: Extremely I've heard helpful. About that. Yeah.
0: I have Informed Delivery. So now I know exactly what's coming. I can look at the email it sent me. And
1: so that's why you check it every day, because you know something good's coming.
0: Well, yeah, but I also, it's good just to see that, oh, it's just junk today. So, I don't know. You know,
1: so if it's just junk, you don't want to let it sit in there for another day? Well, yours is right on your
0: it's
1: house.
0: It's right there. How yeah, hard yours is it to go to the thing?
1: Yours is on your house. My mailbox, for some reason, I'm the only one in the entire neighborhood. My mailbox is down on my neighbor's property. I don't know why. I share it with them. So I got to walk all the way down. I'm like, eh, it's not worth it.
0: Okay. Well, anyway, for the rest of us, it's a handy little feature to see the mail that's coming with a little picture there. Thank you for that, innominate listener. The number is 888-922-7234. Here is news.
2: The Roundup with Ashley Page.
1: Well, food experts say you should consider washing your bananas before you put them on the counter. The peel can carry tiny fruit fly eggs, which are too small for the naked eye to see, but they can hatch as the bananas ripen. Rinse them under cool water, especially around the stems. It's not guaranteed to get rid of them, but it will definitely help some of those stowaways. And of course, dry afterwards so that the excess moisture doesn't speed up spoilage.
0: We just had a mini infestation of fruit flies.
1: We're going to talk about this in a second. Hold that thought.
0: Yeah.
1: So Hulu is developing a TV series based on the 2020 film Kid Detective. The series will follow a washed-up former kid detective as he tackles a reopened case of a childhood murder he never solved. Adam Brody originally starred as the detective Abe Applebaum, but he's not currently attached to this series. And that's your news.
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10: Heartland Weather. Mostly cloudy and breezy today with high temperatures reaching for the low 70s. Winds could gust up to 25 miles per hour out of the southwest. Much needed rain moves in tonight. We'll see low temperatures in the upper 50s. Winds could gust up to 20 miles per hour out of the south. And we'll have a few showers on Wednesday with highs in the low 70s. For Weather Watch 12, I'm meteorologist Devin Biggs on Mix 96.
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town's lost its faith. 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

0: Welcome in, everybody. Here it is, the very last day of September for 2026.
1: You don't say. October is tomorrow?
0: Tomorrow is October, exactly. Today is day 273 of this year. There are only 92 days left in the year. Mm-hmm. We're going to tell you who has birthdays. There's a lot of them today, mm-hmm. so let's get through them if we can. Angie Dickinson, policewoman, is now 95 years old.
1: Wow. Happy birthday.
0: Johnny Mathis. Having a birthday.
1: Oh, my mother loved
0: Chances are. He is now 91 years old. I wonder if he ever sang The Autumn Leaves. Perhaps he did. I don't know. Barry Williams, as in Greg from the Brady Bunch.
1: Greg Brady.
0: Is 72 years old?
1: What?
0: Is that right? Is that possible? Interesting. I'll have to verify. Can we get our staff on that to investigate? Fran Drescher is 69 years old. Crystal Bernard from Wings, 65. Eric Stoltz is 65. Monica Bellucci is 62. My buddy Amy Landecker is 57. Tony Hale is 56. Jenna Elfman is 55. Marianne Cotillard is 51. Lacey Chabert is 44. T-Pain is 42. Max Verstappen is 29. Matty Ziegler is 24. And Trevor Lawrence from the Jaguars is 27.
1: That's a lot of birthdays.
0: Sure is. It happened on this date in history in 1630. John Billington was the first criminal to be executed in the U.S. Mm. In 1841, the stapler was patented. In 1846, another useful invention, an anesthetic called ether, was used for the first time.
1: Can you imagine life without anesthetic? Before, I mean, they used to literally, that's where bite the bullet came from. They would give you a bullet to bite while they did surgery on
0: you. Something, yeah. In 1960, the Flintstones debuted on ABC.
1: The Flintstones.
0: Yeah. In 1982, Cheers debuted and began its 11-year run. In 2017, an Indonesian man survived a fight with a 25-foot-long python.
1: Wow. I love

0: This story. In 2015, a production crew was shooting a promotional film for the city of Houston.
1: Mm-hmm.
0: It was their We Love Houston promo, and the crew got robbed. And all stuff was taken.
1: So we usually love Houston. Yeah. Not today so much.
0: In 2019, a 315 billion ton iceberg named D28 calved from the Amory Ice Shelf. Special events for today. Ask a Stupid Question Day.
1: Isn't that every day lately?
0: Have you heard our show?
1: Have you been out in public?
0: I think we do that. Chewing Gum Day, Extra Virgin Olive Oil Day, International Podcast Day is today. We have a podcast. It's this show from the radio turned into a podcast.
1: That's right.
0: AI at Work Day, again, also every day. Hot Mold Cider Day, Love People Day, just today, and then tomorrow go back to...
1: to asking your stupid questions.
0: Ask the stupid question. Women's Health and Fitness Day is today.
1: How about that?
0: Didn't you just have an appointment?
1: I did just have an appointment, as a matter of fact. Okay. How about that?
0: And the Time for You Day is today. If you have a birthday and a special event, tell us when it is and we will celebrate. The number is 888-922-7234.
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3: Flu is not new, but it's still dangerous. We talked to Tammy Boers, the director of the Forest County Health Department, about the upcoming flu season.
4: We are just starting to do our vaccines. They are starting in 2 weeks and in October.
3: Well, lots of events in the Northwoods coming up this weekend. Obviously, the biggest in Eagle River, Cranberry Fest, headquartered at the Vilas County Fairgrounds. But there's other stuff happening. For example, two fishing tournaments. We talked to Laura Richard of the Phelps Chamber. That community is holding a fishing tournament.
4: This weekend, we have the Midwest Muskie Classic. It is the 46th year of this tournament. It's one of the longest-running fishing tournaments.
3: And we also talked to Jenny Saltzgiver, the events coordinator for the St. Germain Chamber, about that community's tournament.
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11: Mostly cloudy and breezy today with high temperatures reaching for the low 70s. Winds could gust up to 25 miles per hour out of the southwest. Much needed rain moves in tonight. We'll see low temperatures in the upper 50s. Winds could gust up to 20 miles per hour out of the south. And we'll have a few showers on Wednesday with highs in the low 70s. For Weather Watch 12, I'm your oldest Devin Biggs on Mix 96.
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0: Okay. So what do? We talk about our lives on the radio.
1: Right.
0: In real time. We save it for the air.
1: And sometimes stuff, I'll do a news story and you're like, oh, that reminds me, this happened to me.
0: Oh, yeah.
1: And I did a story in news about washing bananas. Yeah. Who thinks to wash a banana? It's got a skin on it.
0: Right.
1: But they say wash them because they have these little itty bitty little eggs you can't see.
0: Yeah, it's often one of the conundrums of life. You go, where do fruit flies come from? Because you're like, the doors aren't open. How did they get it? Well, they're little tiny eggs that you can't see.
1: Right.
0: Smuggled in on the skins of fruits that you buy. And then over a few days, they'll hatch. And then all of a sudden, you get an infestation, which we had just the other day. A mini one.
1: Ugh.
0: And so, what do? I found the one of those old wives' cures that's absolutely awesome. You take a bowl, fill it with some apple cider vinegar.

0: vinegar.
1: Yeah, the vinegar.
0: And a little mm-hmm. dish soap.
1: Pokes
0: and those little
1: mm-hmm.
0: suckers, they drown themselves to death. And it's yep. beautiful to go up yeah. and see hundreds of dead fruit flies.
1: You're like, na na na na na na.
0: Got you, sucker. But that's one of the ways you can handle them.
1: So that's just the bananas. So I remember as a kid, my mother, whenever she would bring home any kind of melon, a watermelon, a honeydew, a cantaloupe, she always washed the outside before she cut it.
0: Okay.
1: And I'm like, well, that's weird. Why do you do that? And she was like, well, think about it.
0: The knife.
1: First of all, you know, this fruit has probably touched other fruits. The fruits, you know, break in transit.
0: Yeah.
1: So there's, you know, stuff on the outside of this. A. B, the knife that cuts through it, mm-hmm. You're just dragging a dirty knife through the whole thing.
0: Right.
1: And then also, again, those little flies and all that, those little critters and things you can't see.
0: Yeah.
1: So as an adult, I now wash that. And my daughter recently, this summer, when I had a watermelon, she's like, why do you wash the outside? I said, let me tell you a little story about flies to get in your house.
0: Yeah, exactly.
1: And it doesn't matter the time of year because a lot of these fruits are grown in tropical climates.
0: Yeah.
1: So it doesn't really matter.
0: So they're hitching a ride and they're finding a way into your house. And then,
1: yeah, but that apple cider vinegar thing, that is a true
0: that's
1: hack.
0: Glorious.
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1: Partly cloudy today with a chance for a few showers. High temperatures will reach for the low 70s. Mostly cloudy tonight with a chance for showers. Low temperatures will only fall into the mid-50s. More showers are possible on Thursday. Otherwise, we'll be mostly cloudy with highs in the mid-60s. Partly cloudy with frost Thursday night with lows in the upper 30s. For Weather Watch 12, I'm your oldest Devin Biggs on Mix 96.
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1: Ladies up in here tonight, no fighting.
2: We got the refugees.
1: No fighting.
2: Up in here.
1: No fighting. Shit.

0: Thanks, everybody, for texting into the show and leaving voicemails. We got one from Coach. He said this.
1: Coach in the house. The closer I get, 4 more months, I'll be 80. Sox first. Now the athletic Skechers are the best. I don't have to bend over all those times. Have a great day. Love you guys.
0: Yeah. See, the subject of socks first, then shoes, mm-hmm. got a lot of traction.
2: And I agree with him on those Skechers ones. You just pop those right on.
0: It seems as though most people are coming to my side saying you put on socks first, then shoe. Not everybody, but some people are like.
2: Why put the sock on first? I just put them on alternate, I just do
0: sock shoe. Sock shoe is just insanity.
2: It's not like I'm putting my sock on over my shoe.
0: Yeah. Anyway. All right. Thanks, everybody, for getting in touch, just like Coach did. 888-922-7234. We'll get to all of those. And first news.
3: The Roundup with Ashley Page.
2: Well, everyday life is growing noisier. And as it does, more Americans are losing their hearing sooner. Hearing specialists now report that patients in their 30s and 40s, sometimes even in their teens, are turning up in their waiting rooms complaining that things don't sound as clear as they used to. A major source of hearing damage comes from tools and toys of recreation. Things like gas-powered leaf blowers, high-amplified stereos, NASCAR races, hair dryers, and, of course, the AirPods. Everyone's got those things in their ear all the time. Mm. So Golden Globe-winning and Emmy-nominated actor Rob Lowe says a documentary about his life is in the works at Netflix.

0: He came to fame in the 80s as part of the Brat Pack, and he said that the documentary has been 3 years in the making. He said it's warts and all. Everything is, he didn't exclude anything. It's going to be out around Thanksgiving. And yes, he also confirmed a sequel to St. Elmo's Fire.
1: Wow.
0: And that's your news.
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4: Heartland Weather. Partly cloudy today with a chance for a few showers. High temperatures will reach for the low 70s. Mostly cloudy tonight with a chance for showers. Well, temperatures will only fall into the mid-50s. More showers are possible on Thursday. Otherwise, we'll be mostly cloudy with highs in the mid-60s. Partly cloudy with frost Thursday night with lows in the upper 30s. For Weather Watch 12, I'm meteorologist Devin Biggs on Mix 96.
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0: If you've listened to the show, you can glean a little bit of information about we, your hosts, how we operate as humans. I have said many times, I don't prefer to use the delivery services for food. It's just one of those things. I will go get it if I have to, but I just don't see the merit and worth of having it delivered all the time. It's just very expensive. Now, having said that, there is a place I go to get the bulk items we need. The paper towels, the water, and the toilet paper, right?
1: Right.
0: It's a big box store. And it's a little farther. There's two locations I can go to, and they're kind of far from me. So I'm like, all right, is it worth driving there, or do I pay just $8 for them to deliver it to my house?
1: Well, it's far for you, so that's probably $8 in gas at least.
0: I chose the latter, and I thought, now this is a worthy investment. I'm not having to drive 25, 30 minutes one way to get these essentials. So that I can go, okay, I'm willing to do that.
1: Yeah, if you can justify it. I mean, we pay people to do so many things for us, you know, no matter what it is. I mean, in fact, there was a cuddling service recently where people were there. You could just lay down and take a nap with somebody or whatever. Yeah. Not too far distant from that, because if you ever ask your spouse or your significant other to scratch your back or rub your back, it's like, okay, there you go, I'm done. And you're like, well, that I didn't want that. Mm. Well, there's now a new service that you can pay someone to scratch your back.
0: Okay. Wow.
1: But they said customers lie down while staff wearing special pointy plastic fingernails can just scratch. And I kind of get this because there's a place that I go to every once in a while because it is inexpensive, but it feels great. It's a foot massage place.
0: Yeah.
1: And it's like $20 and it's like a half an hour or so.
0: Right.
1: And so it's like, yeah, can I rub my own feet? Of course I can. But there's just something about somebody else doing it for you. So, you know, would you pay for someone to scratch, you know, give you like a half hour back scratch?
0: Back scratch? No. That's why I have a back scratcher at home with the extendable wand, which is really helpful. Now, I do love getting my head scratched.
1: Okay.
0: My wife will do that on, and that is glorious to me. In fact, I even have one of those little egg beater things that you can put down on That is, that's
1: But
0: magical.
1: You're having to do the work.
0: Yeah,
1: isn't it better when somebody else? Would you go in here and have someone scratch your head for you for a half
0: hour? The enjoyment still comes so much from just doing it myself. I'm just like, oh, it feels so good. But to pay somebody to come scratch my, no. I'm out.
1: No, because my dad always used to make us scratch. I'm like, Dad, I don't want to scratch your back again.
0: Yeah. Yeah.
1: So, and then he would stand like a bear, like on the wall, on the corner of the wall, and scratch his own back.
0: Yep. All right. Would you pay? That's the question. 888-922-7234.
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3: Flu is not new, but it's still dangerous. We talked to Tammy Boers, the director of the Forest County Health Department, about the upcoming flu season.
4: We are just starting to do our vaccines. They are starting in 2 weeks and in October.

0: Well, lots of events in the Northwoods coming up this weekend. Obviously, the biggest in Eagle River, Cranberry Fest, headquartered at the Vilas County Fairgrounds. But there's other stuff happening. For example, two fishing tournaments. We talked to Laura Richard of the Phelps Chamber. That community is holding a fishing tournament.
1: This weekend, we have the Midwest Muskie Classic. It is the 46th year of this tournament. It's one of the longest running fishing tournaments.
0: And we also talked to Jenny Saltzgiver, the events coordinator for the St. Germain Chamber, about that community's tournament.
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13: Heartland weather. Partly cloudy today with a chance for a few showers. High temperatures will reach for the low 70s. Mostly cloudy tonight with a chance for showers. Well, temperatures will only fall into the mid-50s. More showers are possible on Thursday. Otherwise, we'll be mostly cloudy with highs in the mid-60s. Partly cloudy with frost Thursday night with lows in the upper 30s. For Weather Watch 12, I'm meteorologist Devin Biggs on Mix 96.
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0: The simple pleasures of life. I'll just categorize this break under that, because as a kid, my dad loved Altoids, the curiously strong mint.
1: Oh, I did too. Those were great. Yeah, still make them, obviously.
0: From Great Britain. And he always had them in his car. But it was this little joy to get the little box when he was done with it, the little aluminum box. And I would use it for spare change or, I don't know, little collections of something. So it was nice to get little boxes, or even pill bottles were great for spare change.
1: Yeah.
0: I would use those all the time for something like that.
1: And the Altoid things were great because bobby pins. I probably have some Altoid containers with bobby pins. I kept one with, you know, the little toothpicky, you know, little things that you can buy at the store. Right. I have a whole thing full of those in my car someplace. Yeah. But same thing with the empty pill bottles. And back in the day, boys and girls, when you took a picture with a camera, there was film in it, and there was a film canister.
0: Oh, yeah.
1: And we used to keep

0: quarters in there.
1: Right.
0: And all kinds of different things we would keep in there. But when it comes to some, you know, of those empty pill bottles, there are some really cool things you can do with them, like, you know, pre-portioning some laundry detergent or like I've got a friend, my next door neighbor does gardening. And so she asked me if I have any extra pill containers. She keeps like a little seed vault, basically. And so she keeps all her seeds in the pill containers. They said you can make a rattling cat toy. Just put, you know, some popcorn or some, you know, kernels or something in there and tight. And it's a great little toy. Dogs, probably not so much because they'll probably.
1: You could load it with peanut butter. They might, you know, have at it.
0: True. So when it comes to those extra containers, pill containers, you know, film canisters, Altoid cans, what kind of stuff do you guys use and reuse those for?
1: Let us know at 888-922-7234.
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0: Thanks, Mike H. I see your text. I believe it was from yesterday. Happy National Coffee Day. One of the chains offered free medium coffee or iced coffee, which was pretty cool. Ricky texted in, you learn something new every day on our show, he says. Anita Ward sang Ring My Bell. He would have sworn it was one of the Pointer Sisters.
1: Oh, see? I'm not the only one who doesn't know the songs.
0: And again, because it's gotten a lot of traction, sock, sock, shoe, shoe, Ashley. Jeez, says
1: hey,
0: Karen.
1: You get dressed your way, I get dressed mine.
0: Love you guys. So thanks, everybody, for your thoughts and contributions, your voicemails, everything. The number is 888-922-7234. Here's news.
2: The Roundup with Ashley Page.
1: Well, food experts say you should consider washing your bananas before you put them on the counter. Yes, washing them. The peel can carry these teeny tiny little fruit fly eggs. They're too small to see, but they start to hatch as soon as the bananas ripen. Just rinse them under cool water when you bring them home. Dry them off, though, specifically so you don't get extra spoilage. But that way you kind of, they can't guarantee no stowaways, but it can certainly cut down.
0: Yeah.
1: Well, John Goodman, Ian Alexander, and Laura Bailey have joined the season 3 cast of HBO's The Last of Us, which insiders say may be the last season for it. Goodman will join previously announced new cast members for season 3, Clea DuVall, Patrick Wilson, and Jason Ritter. And that's your news.
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10: Heartland Weather. Partly cloudy today with a chance for a few showers. High temperatures will reach for the low 70s. Mostly cloudy tonight with a chance for showers. Well, temperatures will only fall into the mid-50s. More showers are possible on Thursday. Otherwise, we'll be mostly cloudy with highs in the mid-60s. Partly cloudy with frost Thursday night with lows in the upper 30s. For Weather Watch 12, I'm meteorologist Devin Biggs on Mix 96.
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0: Gather around, everybody, as we play the generational trivia game called Mind the Gap. This is the trivia game where we ask questions about baby boomers, Gen X, millennials, Gen Z. I know there's a Gen Alpha in the store. I saw it the other day. I'm like,
1: Neither one of us would ever get any of those.
0: I don't think so. With these. Anyway, who wants to go first? You want to go?
1: Sure, I'll go first.
0: Oh, yeah. Okay. All right.
1: Okay, we always start off.

0: With that boomer category, of course I picked this one. You're going to know this without exception. Name the ventriloquist and his sidekick who charmed radio, TV, and movie audiences for decades. I've never heard of either one of these, but I know you're going to know it because you have a ventriloquist background.
1: Yeah, but I mean, there were a lot of these, but Edgar Bergen and Charlie McCarthy, I'll start with
0: that
1: one.
0: That's it.
1: So.
0: There were a bunch of them?
1: Well, yeah.
0: Okay,
1: there was Jerry Mahoney. There was, yeah, Willie Tyler and Lester. I mean, there was, yeah, lots of these.
0: Okay.
1: Not so much anymore.
0: Well, you've got Willie Talk still, don't you?
1: I do.
0: Well, why don't you start up a show?
1: I think I will.
0: From Gen X.
1: Yeah.
0: What airline was known for its use of Gershwin's Rhapsody in Blue?
1: Oh, yeah. I used to love these commercials. Well, it was Delta, United, or American. It was one of those, right?
0: It was one of those,
1: yeah.
0: Yes.
1: I'll say Delta.
0: It's United.
1: United. Okay.
0: Yeah. From the millennial category, first introduced in the U.S. in 1992, this foam mattress was supposed to relieve pressure points for a better night's sleep.
1: Memory foam? I mean, or are you looking for a brand name?
0: It's a brand name.
1: Oh. Not Sleep Number, because that's air. So you're looking for the foam one?
0: It says foam. 1992 is when it came here to the U.S.
1: Yeah. Give me a hint. Give me, what does it start with? What letter?
0: T.
1: Tempur-Pedic.
0: Tempur-Pedic.
1: Oh, okay.
0: And finally, from Gen Z, who starred as the main female character on the TV show The Wizards of Waverly Place? My kids loved this show.
1: Oh, yeah.
0: In fact, she's on another show right now, currently.
1: Yeah. Wasn't Zendaya, wasn't Ariana Grande, because they were both starting out there somewhere. Wizards of Waverly Place.
0: She's on a show right now that's very popular.
1: Yeah, it's been a minute since my son watched any of this, so I don't know who is it.
0: Selena Gomez.
1: Selena Gomez, right.
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4: Flu is not new, but it's still dangerous. We talked to Tammy Boers, the director of the Forest County Health Department, about the upcoming flu season.
5: We are just starting to do our vaccines. They are starting in 2 weeks and in October.
4: Well, lots of events in the Northwoods coming up this weekend. Obviously, the biggest in Eagle River, Cranberry Fest, headquartered at the Vilas County Fairgrounds. But there's other stuff happening. For example, two fishing tournaments. We talked to Laura Richard of the Phelps Chamber. That community is holding a fishing tournament.
5: This weekend, we have the Midwest Muskie Classic. It is the 46th year of this tournament. It's one of the longest running fishing tournaments.
4: And we also talked to Jenny Saltzgiver, the events coordinator for the St. Germain Chamber, about that community's tournament.
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3: Heartland Weather.
4: Partly cloudy today with a chance for a few showers. High temperatures will reach for the low 70s. Mostly cloudy tonight with a chance for showers. Well, temperatures will only fall into the mid-50s. More showers are possible on Thursday. Otherwise, we'll be mostly cloudy with highs in the mid-60s. Partly cloudy with frost Thursday night with lows in the upper 30s. For Weather Watch 12, I'm meteorologist Devin Biggs on Mix 96.
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0: Time for part two of the generational trivia game called Mind the Gap. We ask questions for baby boomers, Gen X, millennials, Gen Z, starting in baby boomer category for you. This 1960 election made history with the first televised presidential debate. Who were the two candidates?
1: Was Nixon one of them?
0: Yes.
1: Nixon and I don't know who he, I don't.
0: Well, consider the year 1960.
1: I don't know. 1960, Kennedy?
0: Yes, Kennedy and Nixon. The first televised debate took place. Generation X.
1: Uh-huh.
0: Named the three original daughters on the hit show Little House on the Prairie.
1: I didn't watch Little House. Laura Ingalls. I know it's Laura Ingalls.
0: Yeah.
1: Is there a Mary in there?
0: There is. Wow.
1: Okay. Mary and Laura and Clementine. I don't know.
0: The little one was Carrie. Yeah.
1: Carrie. Okay.
0: All right. Going on to millennial. What product was known as the lean, mean, fat-reducing machine? These were awesome. You know,
1: these actually were awesome. I think they actually still make them. It was a George Foreman grill.
0: That is correct.
1: And it was tilted, and it worked.
0: I know. It was great. And then finally from Gen Z.
1: Oh, no. If you're already laughing.
0: Who snapped in Marvel's movie Infinity War?
1: I don't even know what that means. Who snapped? Like snapped their fingers or snapped?
0: Yeah.
1: What does that mean?
0: Yeah, he wore the gauntlet with all the five stones on it and snapped, and then half of humanity disappeared. Who was it that snapped?
1: Thor?
0: Right, two letters at the beginning, but not Thor.
1: Oh.
0: Yeah.
1: Oh. I don't know who else starts with a TH. Yeah. Thug?
0: Thanos. Snapped his fingers. Yeah.
1: Huh.
0: There you go.
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8: Heartland Weather. Partly cloudy today with a chance for a few showers. High temperatures will reach for the low 70s. Mostly cloudy tonight with a chance for showers. Well, temperatures will only fall into the mid-50s. More showers are possible on Thursday. Otherwise, we'll be mostly cloudy with highs in the mid-60s. Partly cloudy with frost Thursday night with lows in the upper 30s. For Weather Watch 12, I'm your oldest Devin Biggs on Mix 96.
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0: Thank you, Grant. You're always listening into the show and texting in. 888-922-7234 is how you do so. He says, I always put both socks, of course. Putting on a sock and then a shoe, leaving a foot naked, borders on lunacy.
1: Then I guess I'm a lunatic because I like to live life on the edge.
0: Hold on. There's one, two. He also says he perhaps gets unfairly judged by people. They think of him to be scary at first sight. He doesn't know why. It might be his apparel during the cool weather. He'll always wear his old oilskin duster everywhere he goes.
1: Yeah, he doesn't know why. Come on. So he eats roadkill and shoots things in the forest.
0: He looks like the Undertaker with that duster on.
1: Going everywhere. Oh, and I'm the weird one for putting on my shoe sock.
0: Well, it is a little odd. Anyway, thanks for getting in touch, Grant, is what I'm saying. 888-922-7234 is how he does it. You can too. Here's news.
2: The Roundup with Ashley Page.
1: Well, everyday life is growing noisier, and as it does, more Americans are losing their hearing sooner. Hearing specialists now report patients in their 30s and 40s and sometimes even their teens turning up in the waiting rooms complaining that things don't sound as clear as they should. A major source of hearing damage comes from tools and toys of recreation, things like gas-powered leaf blowers, 1,800-watt hair dryers, amplified stereos, of course, the earbuds, and the sports, you know, the NASCAR and all the places that we go that are super-duper loud. Mm. So you might want to consider, you know, bringing earplugs with you when you go out.
0: Right.
1: Well, the Canadian Football League has announced Riley Green is going to be headlining the Bud Light Grey Cup halftime show taking place at McMahon Stadium in Calgary on Sunday, November 15th. Green, by the way, is a former quarterback for the Jacksonville State University Gamecocks. So he's like, hey, this would be a great thing for me. And that's your news.
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4: Heartland Weather.
5: Partly cloudy today with a chance for a few showers. High temperatures will reach for the low 70s. Mostly cloudy tonight with a chance for showers. Well, temperatures will only fall into the mid-50s. More showers are possible on Thursday. Otherwise, we'll be mostly cloudy with highs in the mid-60s. Partly cloudy with frost Thursday night with lows in the upper 30s. For Weather Watch 12, I'm your oldest Devin Biggs on Mix 96.
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0: he wasn't the first, but I know that Jay Leno did this because he used to have many great segments on The Tonight Show.
1: Mm-hmm.
0: Jaywalking, where you'd go out and just ask people basic questions you think, but mm-hmm. to find out what the general populace does and does not know, it's pretty mm-hmm. funny. But headlines was another one.
1: Yes.
0: He would bring just newspapers from around the country and show some headlines, which this was before AI, before apparently proofreading even, because some of these incredible headlines would go on, and you're like, how did that get through?
1: Well, because they've got to make them so many, you know, characters and letters, so they've got to just make it as succinct as possible. And sometimes when they make the headline, the way it reads, you're like, wait a second, wait, what? Like, these are true headlines that have made, you know, all around the country.
0: Yeah.
1: Like, bank drive-in window blocked by board. They didn't mean an actual physical board. They meant the board of the bank. But it's just the way it sounds. Right. You're like, wait a second. Old high school pillars are replaced by alumni.
0: The wording of it just.
1: Right. Yeah. Uh-huh. Right. Local high school dropouts cut in half. There was a story about kids doing some cooking and making, you know, foods that are a little bit healthier.
0: Yeah.
1: So the headline was "Kids Make Nutritious Snacks."
0: Right. Yeah.
1: And then finally, "Man Minus Ear Waves Hearing."
0: Again, these weren't headlines, but he also did Jay Leno a funny with the wedding announcements.
1: The wedding ones.
0: The two people who were getting married were just like, come on. Yes. The Hardy Har marriage. Yeah, I mean, the best man wedding. It's just, there's any number of these combinations. You're like, that can't be real. And they were.
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0: News with Heartland News Director Bruce Marcus right now.
1: Flu is not new, but it's still dangerous. We talked to Tammy Boers, the director of the Forest County Health Department, about the upcoming flu season.
2: We are just starting to do our vaccines. They are starting in 2 weeks and in October.
1: Well, lots of events in the Northwoods coming up this weekend. Obviously, the biggest in Eagle River, Cranberry Fest, headquartered at the Vilas County Fairgrounds. But there's other stuff happening. For example, two fishing tournaments. We talked to Laura Richard of the Phelps Chamber. That community is holding a fishing tournament.
2: This weekend, we have the Midwest Muskie Classic. It is the 46th year of this tournament. It is one of the longest running fishing tournaments.
1: And we also talked to Jenny Saltzgiver, the events coordinator for the St. Germain Chamber, about that community's tournament.
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10: Heartland weather. Partly cloudy today with a chance for a few showers. High temperatures will reach for the low 70s. Mostly cloudy tonight with a chance for showers. Well, temperatures will only fall into the mid-50s. More showers are possible on Thursday. Otherwise, we'll be mostly cloudy with highs in the mid-60s. Partly cloudy with frost Thursday night with lows in the upper 30s. For Weather Watch 12, I'm your oldest Evan Biggs on Mix 96.
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0: Fun fact time here on the show, bringing you tidbits of information that happen to coincide here on today, the last day of September. It's national, a little too early in my book, National Hot Mulled Cider Day today.
1: Yeah. Well, and that, listen, before pumpkin spice took over the world 15 years ago, we had stuff like this. And it was, it's one of those beverages that it totally, just the smell of it, you're like, okay, it's fall.
0: Right.
1: And all it took was a single crimson leaf to drop for us to be like, oh, these are wintry delights. And humans, I mean, we've been drinking mulled beverages, ciders and wines and things like that since ancient Greece. It's a process of heating up alcoholic beverages, taking that leftover substandard wine. There's actually the very first distillery in the U.S. called Laird's. It was established in 1780. It's actually still functioning today. And you will find lots of different takes on mulled cider online. You can, lots of food dishes, beverages, things like that. It's a great way to start, you know, your fall dishes. Just cooking it on the stovetop with all the spices in there definitely smells like fall.
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8: Heartland Weather.
9: Partly cloudy today with a chance for a few showers. High temperatures will reach for the low 70s. Mostly cloudy tonight with a chance for showers. Well, temperatures will only fall into the mid-50s. More showers are possible on Thursday. Otherwise, we'll be mostly cloudy with highs in the mid-60s. Partly cloudy with frost Thursday night with lows in the upper 30s. For Weather Watch 12, I'm meteorologist Devin Biggs on Mix 96.
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1: Yeah, y'all know what it is. 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

0: So you remember back in the day, if you're a certain age, you remember the iconic Sears catalog. You know what I mean? For those not of a certain age, the catalog was basically Amazon in printed form. Well, there were different catalogs for different seasons, and like Amazon, you could find just about anything. Sears had it all. 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What? I didn't know that fun fact. Either way, shopping has changed tremendously. And, as a kid, there was nothing better than getting the Sears catalog, everybody having a different color marker, and you just going to town on that thing telling Santa what you wanted for Christmas. 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
14: Heartland weather. Partly cloudy today with a chance for a few showers. High temperatures will reach for the low 70s. Mostly cloudy tonight with a chance for showers. Well, temperatures will only fall into the mid 50s. More showers are possible on Thursday. Otherwise, we'll be mostly cloudy with highs in the mid 60s. Partly cloudy with frost Thursday night with lows in the upper 30s. For Weather Watch 12, I'm Geraldus Devin Biggs on Mix 96.
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0: Well, I hope those aren't the words that the racers on the Amazing Race are saying. My body isn't ready, because they are going to be in constant motion. We'll get this. For the first time in Amazing Race history, all 13 teams are going to start the season with an express pass. Season 39 kicks off tonight in Vancouver, Canada. 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
11: Heartland Weather. Partly cloudy today with a chance for a few showers. High temperatures will reach for the low 70s. Mostly cloudy tonight with a chance for showers. Well, temperatures will only fall into the mid-50s. More showers are possible on Thursday. Otherwise, we'll be mostly cloudy with highs in the mid-60s. Partly cloudy with frost Thursday night with lows in the upper 30s. For Weather Watch 12, I'm meteorologist Devin Biggs on Mix 96.
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0: Tame Impala, it's Loser, it's Molly J. Well, Netflix finally released the trailer for The One about Matthew Perry. It's a documentary that's going to be streaming on October 27th, 3 years after the actor's passing. The documentary will give us a look into Perry's life, highlighting his rise to fame, the pressures that came with it, and of course, his long battle with addiction. Be sure to check out the trailer now inside Netflix or just do a quick Google search. It's definitely one we all need to see because we're going to miss him even more than we already do. 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
12: Partly cloudy today with a chance for a few showers. High temperatures will reach for the low 70s. Mostly cloudy tonight with a chance for showers. Well, temperatures will only fall into the mid-50s. More showers are possible on Thursday. Otherwise, we'll be mostly cloudy with highs in the mid-60s. Partly cloudy with frost Thursday night with lows in the upper 30s. For Weather Watch 12, I'm meteorologist Devin Biggs on Mix 96.
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0: over and comes with a new month is Cranberry Fest. 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
7: 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Journey, Bon Jovi, Poison, Kiss, Ozzy, Van Halen, Joan Jett, and so many more. 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
9: Heartland Weather. Partly cloudy today with a chance for a few showers. High temperatures will reach for the low 70s. Mostly cloudy tonight with a chance for showers. Well, temperatures will only fall into the mid-50s. More showers are possible on Thursday. Otherwise, we'll be mostly cloudy with highs in the mid-60s. Partly cloudy with frost Thursday night with lows in the upper 30s. For Weather Watch 12, I'm meteorologist Devin Biggs on Mix 96.
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0: It's the last day of September. Ah, man, I feel like Earth, Wind, and Fire is singing in my head, even though it's the 21st night of September. You know, October is spooky month, and there's a lot to look forward to as we move into a new month. Tomorrow, International Coffee Day, which is a perfect way to kick off a new month. We've got, of course, the Nobel Prize announcements, which will be happening on October 5th through the 12th. The Chicago Marathon coming up on October 11th, if that's your kind of thing. Indigenous Peoples Day, October 12th. We've got Halloween the 31st, and then, of course, October 25th marks only 2 months until Christmas. Huh, better get shopping.
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2: Heartland weather.
3: Partly cloudy today with a chance for a few showers. High temperatures will reach for the low 70s. Mostly cloudy tonight with a chance for showers. Well, temperatures will only fall into the mid-50s. More showers are possible on Thursday. Otherwise, we'll be mostly cloudy with highs in the mid-60s. Partly cloudy with frost Thursday night with lows in the upper 30s. For Weather Watch 12, I'm your oldest Devin Biggs on Mix 96.
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7: Heartland Weather. Partly cloudy today with a chance for a few showers. High temperature.

0: Temperatures will reach for the low 70s. Mostly cloudy tonight with a chance for showers, while temperatures will only fall into the mid-50s. More showers are possible on Thursday, otherwise will be mostly cloudy with highs in the mid-60s. Partly cloudy with frost Thursday night with lows in the upper 30s. For Weather Watch 12, I'm meteorologist Devin Biggs on Mix 96.
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0: So there's a video that's floating around the internet from the VMAs on Sunday, and it's Taylor Swift after receiving her award. And they go into the preview of the Patient Zero, her new song that was just released last week. But she made a music video, and they premiered it on the VMAs this past Sunday. In real time, you can see Taylor Swift pointing to the screen and watching the premiere of her music video live with all the fans that were watching it on the VMAs on television. It was just kind of like a full circle moment. Like, you're doing exactly what Taylor Swift is doing at that exact time. 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
4: Heartland Weather.
5: Partly cloudy today with a chance for a few showers. High temperatures will reach for the low 70s. Mostly cloudy tonight with a chance for showers. Well, temperatures will only fall into the mid-50s. More showers are possible on Thursday. Otherwise, we'll be mostly cloudy with highs in the mid-60s. Partly cloudy with frost Thursday night with lows in the upper 30s. For Weather Watch 12, I'm meteorologist Devin Biggs on Mix 96.
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0: Justin Bieber, Ghost. Okay, your task for the day. I have two for you. 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
9: Heartland Weather. Partly cloudy today with a chance for a few showers. High temperatures will reach for the low 70s. Mostly cloudy tonight with a chance for showers. Low temperatures will only fall into the mid-50s. More showers are possible on Thursday. Otherwise, we'll be mostly cloudy with highs in the mid-60s. Partly cloudy with frost Thursday night with lows in the upper 30s. For Weather Watch 12, I'm meteorologist Devin Biggs on Mix 96.
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2: Partly cloudy today with a chance for a few showers. High temperatures will reach for the low 70s. Mostly cloudy tonight with a chance for showers. Low temperatures will only fall into the mid 50s. More showers are possible on Thursday. Otherwise, we'll be mostly cloudy with highs in the mid 60s. Partly cloudy with frost Thursday night with lows in the upper 30s. For Weather Watch 12, I'm meteorologist Devin Biggs on Mix 96.
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1: Ed Sheeran, Benson Boone. I got summer coming up in just a few minutes. What can I play for you? That's my question. Hit me up on Instagram at Jeremy on the Air.
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4: Partly cloudy today with a chance for a few showers. High temperatures will reach for the low 70s. Mostly cloudy tonight with a chance for showers. Well, temperatures will only fall into the mid-50s. More showers are possible on Thursday. Otherwise, we'll be mostly cloudy with highs in the mid-60s. Partly cloudy with frost Thursday night with lows in the upper 30s. For Weather Watch 12, I'm Devin Biggs on Mix 96.
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12: Heartland weather. Skies remain mostly cloudy tonight with lingering showers and drizzle across the region. Expect areas of dense fog with lows in the mid to upper 50s. Winds will become northwesterly tomorrow after a few showers pass our southern counties early in the day. Skies will stay mostly cloudy with highs in the mid 60s. Clouds decrease tomorrow night, dropping lows into the upper 30s. High pressure returns Friday with mostly sunny skies and highs in the low 60s. Areas of frost look likely Friday night as lows can drop near or below freezing. For Weather Watch 12, I'm meteorologist Chase Ropenack on Mix 96.
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13: Heartland Weather.
14: Skies remain mostly cloudy tonight with lingering showers and drizzle across the region. Expect areas of dense fog with lows in the mid to upper 50s. Winds will become northwesterly tomorrow after a few showers pass our southern counties early in the day. Skies will stay mostly cloudy with highs in the mid 60s. Clouds decrease tomorrow night, dropping lows into the upper 30s. High pressure returns Friday with mostly sunny skies and highs in the low 60s. Areas of frost look likely Friday night as lows can drop near or below freezing. For Weather Watch 12, I'm meteorologist Chase Ropenack on Mix 96.
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6: Skies remain mostly cloudy tonight with lingering showers and drizzle across the region. Expect areas of dense fog with lows in the mid to upper 50s. Winds will become northwesterly tomorrow after a few showers pass our southern counties early in the day. Skies will stay mostly cloudy with highs in the mid 60s. Clouds decrease tomorrow night, dropping lows into the upper 30s. High pressure returns Friday with mostly sunny skies and highs in the low 60s. Areas of frost look likely Friday night as lows can drop near or below freezing. For Weather Watch 12, I'm meteorologist Chase Ropenack on Mix 96.
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10: Skies remain mostly cloudy tonight with lingering showers and drizzle across the region. Expect areas of dense fog with lows in the mid to upper 50s. Winds will become northwesterly tomorrow after a few showers pass our southern counties early in the day. Skies will stay mostly cloudy with highs in the mid 60s. Clouds decrease tomorrow night, dropping lows into the upper 30s. High pressure returns Friday with mostly sunny skies and highs in the low 60s. Areas of frost look likely Friday night as lows can drop near or below freezing. For Weather Watch 12, I'm meteorologist Chase Ropenack on Mix 96.
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2: 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Now, we have... Somebody said toot. 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Michelle said hiccup. Brian said yawn. 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

0: 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Unless you're that one person who sneezes and then have to sneeze like seven other times because...
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10: Skies remain mostly cloudy tonight with lingering showers and drizzle across the region. Expect areas of dense fog with lows in the mid to upper 50s. Winds will become northwesterly tomorrow after a few showers pass our southern counties early in the day. Skies will stay mostly cloudy with highs in the mid 60s. Clouds decrease tomorrow night, dropping lows into the upper 30s. High pressure returns Friday with mostly sunny skies and highs in the low 60s. Areas of frost look likely Friday night as lows can drop near or below freezing. For Weather Watch 12, I'm meteorologist Chase Ropenack on Mix 96.
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1: 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Taylor Swift and Opalite next. It is the Jeremy Show. I've got to go. One Direction, Hillary Duff is also on the way, but I'll be back tomorrow. Do me a favor, reach out and say hi to me on social at Jeremy on the Air.
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2: Heartland weather. Skies remain mostly cloudy tonight with lingering showers and drizzle across the region. Expect areas of dense fog with lows in the mid to upper 50s. Winds will become northwesterly tomorrow after a few showers pass our southern counties early in the day. Skies will stay mostly cloudy with highs in the mid-60s. Clouds decrease tomorrow night, dropping lows into the upper 30s. High pressure returns Friday with mostly sunny skies and highs in the low 60s. Areas of frost look likely Friday night as lows can drop near or below freezing. For Weather Watch 12, I'm meteorologist Chase Ropenack on Mix 96.
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0: She will perform at the upcoming Mercury Prize Awards happening in the UK October 22nd. Also taking the stage, Ray and Florence and the Machine might be a good one to check out. In the meantime, checking out more great sounds for your Wednesday Somber on Deck next.
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4: Heartland Weather.
5: Skies remain mostly cloudy tonight with lingering showers and drizzle across the region. Expect areas of dense fog with lows in the mid to upper 50s. Winds will become northwesterly tomorrow after a few showers pass our southern counties early in the day. Skies will stay mostly cloudy with highs in the mid 60s. Clouds decrease tomorrow night, dropping lows into the upper 30s. High pressure returns Friday with mostly sunny skies and highs in the low 60s. Areas of frost look likely Friday night as lows can drop near or below freezing. For Weather Watch 12, I'm meteorologist Chase Ropenack on Mix 96.
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0: Tame and Paula and Jenny bringing you some sad news today. Mr. Belding from Saved by the Bell has passed away at the age of 75, at least the actor who portrayed him, of course, Dennis Haskins. Maybe you don't know him from Saved by the Bell. Maybe you are a newer fan and you might have appreciated his work on Always Sunny in Philadelphia. Either way, definitely some sad news today. So RIP, Mr. Belding.
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10: Heartland weather. Skies remain mostly cloudy tonight with lingering showers and drizzle across the region. Expect areas of dense fog with lows in the mid to upper 50s. Winds will become northwesterly tomorrow after a few showers pass our southern counties early in the day. Skies will stay mostly cloudy with highs in the mid 60s. Clouds decrease tomorrow night, dropping lows into the upper 30s. High pressure returns Friday with mostly sunny skies and highs in the low 60s. Areas of frost look likely Friday night as lows can drop near or below freezing. For Weather Watch 12, I'm meteorologist Chase Ropenack on Mix 96.
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